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Thank you for listening tonight. I'm Tony the Reno. 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

trunks. Look at that mama, she got it sticking in the cameraman. Oh, we could have some. And he's up there. What's that? Hawaiian noises. He's

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1: When has that ever stopped us?
2: Okay, and you said they're brown and gold.
0: Brown and gold, and they've got a long beak.
1: Long beak.

0: out. Is it a, it's not a type of duck.
1: Nope.
0: Okay, because those are also dark meat.
2: And when you say it's got a long beak, like how long are we talking?
1: Like a hummingbird.
2: Okay, so a couple inches. Okay. How many of them would you eat at once?
1: It will take probably three per person. Because about two bites on the breast and a bite each on the drumsticks, and they're gone. They're done.
0: It's an appetizer bird.
1: I mean, there ain't much to them.
0: I keep wanting to say snipe. Like, I feel like he's taking us on a snipe hunt.
2: Yeah.
0: It's not a snipe, right?
2: It's not a dove, is it?
1: Okay. No. Doves don't have long beaks.
0: No, they don't.
2: Look, I don't know. I'm throwing it out here.
0: He's just over there Googling bird.
1: They've actually got two names.
0: Oh.
1: I got a first name and a last name.
0: Well,
2: golly, I got one of them too.
1: Yeah.
0: Brown Goldbird.
1: Nope.
2: Does it have the color in the name?
1: Nope.
0: Oh, man.
2: No, I was really excited because I found a bird called the brown booby.
0: He is Googling. Andy just wanted to say booby.
2: I really kind of did.
1: Brown booby. Never heard of that one.
2: Yeah.
0: Hmm.
2: I'm striking out here. This is a bad week for me.
0: It's a bad week for both of us.
2: Come on, Jeremy.
0: Is it a type of goose?
1: Nope.
2: Come on, Jeremy. Dig into your childhood. All right, Sean. Put her out of her misery. Yeah. What's the bird?
1: Woodcock.
2: Yeah, I'm still...
0: I don't remember eating any woodcocks.
2: I'm still waiting for the last name.
0: Or the first
1: woodcock.
0: Name? Which way would that go? Well, I don't know.
2: Fair enough.
0: Okay, well, the woodcock.
2: Okay.
0: Not the booby.
2: No, it wasn't the brown booby. It was the woodcock.
0: Yeah.
1: Yep.
0: Interesting.
2: Jeremy's had plenty of those. I have never had one.
0: Well, this got uncomfortable.
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2: Is it so popular this year that it's actually crashing an entire network server? We'll explain at 625.
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0: Hey, it's
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3: 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We have sprinkle dinkle for just a little bit of rain. What can we call a small sun shower?
4: Little sunny bunny.
3: Oh, why did I even ask?
5: No.
3: Okay.
5: No.
3: That's not going to work. We'll work on it. Decreasing clouds today and sun. We will get sun today. So soak up the vitamin D as much as you can. High near 68. Increasing clouds tonight. Low around 56. And then tomorrow. Yeah. A little more than a sprinkle dinkle. Slight chance of showers. Mostly cloudy. Yippee. High near 66.
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1: People are very excited for Dancing with the Stars to be back. And the big... What?
2: You sound like Strong Bad.
1: Strong Bad, gonna do Dance with the Stars. Check my email first.
2: Oh, I love that reference.
1: People love Dancing with the Stars still. Mm-hmm. I was really into it early on in the run of the show, and then I just kind of fell off on it. But people are loving it this year, especially the millennials and the Gen Xers who loved the band Hanson.
2: Oh, yes.
1: Because, was it the Taylor Hanson?
2: The Taylor Hanson, well, yes.
1: I don't know which one of the Hansons it is that's on the
2: it's
1: show.
2: It's the Taylor.
1: It's the Taylor Hanson who's on the show.
2: I believe so.
1: And apparently, he is taking credit for crashing or helping to crash the ABC website the first week of voting.
2: Oh,
1: because apparently the... Hand fans, or what are they called?
2: I have no idea.
1: Fansons, I think they're called.
2: No clue.
1: Were voting en masse. You were just watching a video of him dancing from last night. You weren't impressed.
2: I'm Judgy McJudgerson when it comes to this sort of stuff. Because he's very stiff.
1: Yeah.
2: Like, he's very, you can tell that he's like counting in his head.
1: Mm-hmm.
2: I'm like, okay, I'm not impressed. But he did score, let's see, 15 out of 30.
1: They're hard on them, like, early
2: they're
1: on.
2: They're real hard on them.
1: Like, you would think that they would go easy on them early on as they're learning, and then as they're supposed to get better, the scores get more judgy. But no, they just go ahead and we're like, yeah, that's a 10 out of 30.
2: Yeah, Harry Shum, who's on here, he's an actual dancer. He got an 18 out of 30 for his waltz. Annie's waltz. Yeah. Guillermo, gotta love Guillermo, he got a 12 out of 30 for his Paso Doble last night. They told him to be intense, and let me tell you, his face was intense.
1: That man looked like he was dropping a deuce the entire time he was dancing.
2: He looked intense. And then the whole thing last night was viral songs, I guess.
1: Okay.
2: And they're saying that he now has a new viral moment because apparently he did the first ever elderly knee slide.
1: Elderly knee slide.
2: They brought in help. Two guys with their like chests out slid across the floor and held him while he got down on his knees.
1: Oh, that's funny.
2: And then they slid out. That was the whole point of him, to be able to get on his knees. They brought him very masculine help.
1: Do I need to hire some people to help me do some elderly knee slides?
2: Only if they come in with their shirts unbuttoned all the way down to their belly button and they slide across the floor.
1: Oh God, that sounds like it costs more.
2: Yeah, maybe.
0: Here's what's coming up before you can finish your coffee with Luke and Jeremy.
1: Coming up in the buzz, Iowa State got their hand slapped big time. 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
12: We expect our lawmakers to show up and get the job done. Yet Liberal politician Josh Turek missed 58% of his votes in the Iowa legislature. Turek skipped a vote helping veterans get homes, another to fund our schools. Turek even skipped a vote allowing law enforcement to use DNA to track down violent felons. Iowans were relying on Josh Turek to do his job. Instead, he skipped town to raise money from liberals in D.C. and California. Even worse, while liberal politician Josh Turek was skipping 58% of his votes, he still collected his full taxpayer-funded paycheck. Because liberal politician Josh Turek only shows up for himself. 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
1: I always feel the need to remind people that these stories are true. We're not making these up. We just wanted to add a little bit of extra layer to them so that you really get the full effect of the story.
2: Yeah.
1: It's our Sound Effects Theater.
2: Making some good sound effects.
1: That's right.
2: That's what we do.
1: All right, Jeremy, you got your sounds ready?
2: Not at all.
1: All right. A 24-year-old man in England.
2: Hello, Governor.
1: Has been sentenced after police say he repeatedly approached young women and girls and asked to sniff.
2: I'm clear today.
1: Their feet. Investigators say Alexander Scott Bowen would walk up to victims, start talking about their shoes or feet, and then sometimes grab a foot and sniff it.
2: I've never been so clear in my life. What is happening?
1: This is so not fun.
2: All of a sudden, my allergies are just non-existent.
1: Similar incidents were reported back in 2022, but police have enough evidence to charge anyone. Gumshoes eventually linked him to the earlier sniffing cases after his DNA was found on the shoelace of one victim's sneaker.
2: Oh my gosh.
1: Another victim identified him, and doorbell video allegedly captured him walking alongside her. Police.
2: They sound different in England. I'm trying to remember what a police car sounds like in England.
1: It's wee woo wee woo.
2: Wee woo wee woo.
1: Say Scott Bowen have continued approaching victims even after his first arrest. Mm. When officers arrested him again and searched his phone, they found foot fetish.
2: Nope, not making that sound.
1: Come on.
2: Nope.
1: Material.
2: Ew.
1: Scott Bowen eventually pleaded guilty.
2: I'm guilty.
1: To charges involving seven victims and was sentenced to 38 weeks in prison.
2: Wow.
1: But he's already been released.
2: What?
1: Because the time he spent behind bars waiting trial covered his sentence.
2: Ew.
1: And that is law and order in England.
2: Wee woo, wee woo. That's what they sound like. Good job. All right. You ready?
1: I am.
2: Florida man.
1: Florida.
2: Is facing charges after deputies say they found him naked. Okay.
1: Woohoo.
2: In a stranger's swimming pool in the Florida Keys. 24-year-old Rockin' Rock Gene, was reportedly walking around naked in Marathon when deputies were called.
1: Bring.
2: They eventually found him trespassing completely naked in a private pool. Deputies say Jean was combative.
1: I'm naked and...
2: You're what?
1: I'm naked and...
2: Okay, so they used a taser and took him into custody. He was taken to the hospital.
1: Boop, boop.
2: Where things somehow got even dumber. Police say Jean bit a deputy on the arm while he was being treated. The deputy needed medical attention.
1: Boop, boop, boop, boop, boop.
2: Sounds like he's calling somebody. apparently, this wasn't even Jean's first incident that day. Earlier, deputies had been called to a business because he was acting strangely, and the business had him trespassed. So, in the span of just a few hours, just to recap, he was acting weird at a business, getting naked in somebody's pool, getting tased, going to the hospital, and then biting a cop. That sounded awful. That's a pretty busy to say. Those bites were very sensual. Those bites are very sensual, and it's weird.
1: Stop saying bite, and I won't do it anymore.
2: Wait, can we do that just one more time and I take a video of it to put on social media? Because
1: excellent.
2: I feel like everybody needs to experience this on my side of things.
1: Oh, okay, sure.
2: So if he were going to bite... Oh my God, the police officer makes for a weird sound effects theater.
1: That is our sound effects theater this week.
2: Wow.
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2: 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Just wait till you see the video.
1: Should you be doing this during a movie?
2: No.
1: You naughty thing, you.
2: It's definitely not whatever you were doing a second ago. Don't do that during a movie either.
1: That's coming up with Luke and Jeremy here on KIOA.
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3: We saw this story out of California about a guy who got pepper sprayed in the middle of a movie.
4: Mm-hmm.
3: Now, whether it was justified is maybe up for debate. Apparently, the guy who did the pepper spraying was really mad at this dude because he was using his cell phone in the middle of a movie. Now, the guy had his brightness turned down low, but this guy just apparently was pretty upset that his screen light was taking him out of the movie. So apparently he approached this guy, asked him to turn off his phone. He said no. And then he began to pepper spray him. And apparently he got a couple of other people because there was like three people who ended up needing medical attention.
4: Yeah.
3: And this brings up the old topic of, you know, what should we expect from other people at the movies?
4: Mm-hmm.
3: And I'll even, you know, I'll expand it a little bit, and I'll even say like just the theater in general. So like we can say somewhere like the Civic Center, because I feel like the last few Civic Center shows that I've gone to, there's always been somebody's phone ringing.
4: Mm-hmm.
3: Somebody inherently always forgets, despite the fact that they give an announcement at the beginning of every show. Somebody always forgets to turn off the ringer on their cell phone.
4: Right.
3: And I find that more annoying. I actually don't mind people who check their phone like quickly, like just look at the screen real quick. I don't mind when people do that. In fact, I will do that.
4: Mm-hmm.
3: If I'm making sure that if I get a text or a call in the middle of a movie, I will check my screen to make sure that it's nothing urgent.
4: No.
3: If it's not urgent, then I will put it down and I will wait until the movie's over to respond.
4: Nuh-uh.
3: You're saying nuh-uh as in like, don't check it?
4: I am saying, one, it should never get to the point where you break out pepper spray.
3: No.
4: Let's just say, don't condone that.
3: No.
4: At all. Not even a little bit. But I am of the group that says, do not pull out your cell phone in a movie. Period. End of story. It doesn't matter.
3: And just to be clear, I'm not pulling it out to play with it.
4: Doesn't
3: and,
4: matter.
3: Scroll Facebook.
4: Doesn't matter. What is so important, besides a family emergency or something like that, what is so important that you must look at your phone and respond or do something with it?
3: But you just nailed it right there. How do I know that it's not a family emergency if I don't at least look?
4: If my phone buzzes one time, I'm not checking it. If my phone buzzes five times in a row quickly, then maybe I'll check it because then I will assume it is some sort of emergency. But if it's just a one and done sort of situation, whatever it is, it can wait. I've paid money to go to this movie theater. I've paid money to sit in this dark room and watch an entire movie uninterrupted. That is what I'm going to do.
3: Again, as long as it's just quick.
4: No.
3: If it's quick, I don't mind.
4: You, like if you're sitting in front of somebody and you whip out your cell phone real quick, you've immediately taken the person behind you out of the movie as well. So you're ruining the experience for other people. Even though you're like, oh, it's quick and the brightness is turned down. Doesn't matter. Now, if I'm sitting at home, sure, I'll scroll my phone all day long. But I have paid for a ticket to go to this specific place to do this very specific thing. That is what I'm going to do without my cell phone.
3: See, and I try to be not slick about it, but I try to be a little covert. Like, I don't, you know, I try to hold it close to my chest and just look.
4: And some movie theaters now have made it to a point where if they even catch you looking at your phone, they will kick you out of a movie. Alamo Draft House. That happens every time I go. Someone always gets kicked out of a movie.
3: That's lame.
4: Because they don't want you to check your cell phone. You are there for a very specific purpose. Same thing with the Civic Center. You are there for a very specific purpose to watch this show. Now, I feel Civic Center is a little different as far as it's a live show and you are disrupting not only the people in the audience, but probably the people on the stage.
3: Yeah.
4: A movie, I understand you're not going to be disrupting the movie part of it, but everyone's experience, you're messing with that. I paid money to be there. I don't want to watch you check your cell phone.
3: 515-244-4933. What are your thoughts on people checking their phones during movies, live performances like a Broadway theater?
4: Mm-hmm.
3: Again, I do not condone getting on your phone and scrolling during a movie or a Broadway show. But if you're just checking to see what the notification is, I don't have a problem with that.
4: No. Not necessary.
3: But you're like in your pocket, don't touch.
4: Unless it's going crazy because there's an emergency somewhere, then no, I'm going to leave it alone. It can wait my 2 hours until the movie is over.
3: 515-244-4933. We want to know what you think about looking at your screen while you're in the theater.
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3: 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With a high of 68, but the clouds return starting tonight because, you know, we missed them. Low of 56, and then tomorrow, Hey, it's back to what we've been used to.
4: Come on.
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14: I'm Kate Garner, Des Moines Traffic Control. Number of slow spots right now throughout the metro. 235 westbound is slow starting at the downtown exits, backing up to Easton. Very slow on East 14th Street right there at the bridge because of construction. Meanwhile, 235 going eastbound starts to get slow at 63rd and goes right back through the West Mixer where it's slow to stop and go. That even has affected I-35 northbound, backing things up as far as Mills Civic Parkway and starting to back things onto I-80 going eastbound. 8035 southbound between 141 and Hickman Road, slow through there as well. Also slow on the north side on 8035 going eastbound just before the East Mixer. That's your Smile Power traffic from Delta Dental of Iowa. For your smile, for your health, for your community.
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2: I need to come up with a new term for just a little bit of sun. 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
3: Little sunny bunny.
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2: 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Decreasing clouds today and sun. We will get sun today. So soak up the vitamin D as much as you can. High near 68. Increasing clouds tonight. Low around 56. And then tomorrow, yeah, a little more than a sprinkle dinkle. Slight chance of showers. Mostly cloudy. Yippee. High near 66.
5: I'm Kate Garner, Des Moines Traffic Control. 235 westbound is slow to stop and go. Starting at the downtown exits and now going all the way back to Euclid. Meanwhile, 235 eastbound is slow to stop and go, starting at 63rd Street, going back through the West Mixer and down onto I-35 northbound, all the way back to Mills Civic Parkway. That backup also goes out onto I-80 eastbound, where it's slow between Jordan Creek and the West Mixer. 8035 is slow between 141 and Hickman Road. 8035 going westbound is also slow up between 2nd Avenue and the River Bridge, and its slow construction zones and smaller streets throughout the city. That's your Smile Power traffic from Delta Dental of Iowa. For your smile, for your health, for your community.
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3: 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Unexpected views, unforgettable golf. We want to say hi to Jenny up in Ames. Hi, Jenny.
4: Hi, good morning.
3: How are you?
4: I'm doing fantastic. How about you guys?
3: Wonderful. Good. Thank you so much for asking. All right. Well, Jenny, you know how this game...
5: Sorry. Luke's twang is in a bunch.
3: I am just all twanged up. Jenny, you know how this game works. We've got questions from the 80s and the 90s, but first we need to know, who do you want to face, Luke or Jeremy?
4: I'm as distracted as Luke is today. I think I want to go for Luke.
5: Yeah, that's a good...
3: Man.
5: That is a good strategy there,
3: I'm
5: going to
3: come back with a big old twang.
5: Okay. Stop with that. I'm done with that. All right, as he twangs his way out of the studio, I will remind you, I got three questions for you. You're going to get your answer. We're not going to tell you if you get it right until Luke comes back and answers the same three questions. Are you ready?
4: Okay. I sure am.
5: All right, here we go. Question number one, actually, is going to be a complete the lyric. So complete the lyric for the song Wake Me Up Before You Go-Go by Wham. The lyric is, wake me up before you go-go, don't leave me hanging on like a blank.
4: Lively yo-yo.
5: Say it for me one more time.
4: Lively yo-yo.
5: Question number two. What gum proclaimed in its commercials, quote, the taste is gonna move you?
4: Oh, wow, I remember those commercials. Big Red.
5: All right. And finally, question number three. In which movie did the dean of Faber College say, quote, fat, drunk, and stupid is no way to go through life, son?
4: I'm going to guess Revenge of the Nerds.
5: All right. Let's get Luke back in here and see how his twang is. I got to stop saying that.
3: I'm twanging well.
5: I just can't
3: I'm
5: look at you the same way.
3: I'm going to do this whole thing with a twang now.
5: I can't look at you the same way.
3: Put my Riley Green on.
5: You, sir, are no Riley Green.
3: No. Just close your eyes and imagine.
5: Nope. All right, here we go. Question number one. Complete the lyrics for the song Wake Me Up Before You Go-Go by Wham. The lyric is, wake me up before you go-go, don't leave me hanging on like a blank.
3: Don't leave me hanging on like a yo-yo.
5: So, Jenny said lively yo-yo. I'm going to give you half a point for it. It was just yo-yo was all I was looking for.
4: Okay.
5: But
3: I feel like that's a whole point. She still says, who cares if she
5: lively
3: says lively?
5: Yo-yo?
3: I'm sorry.
5: Like a lively yo-yo.
3: I don't care if she says likely. It's
5: okay.
3: Fine. She said yo-yo, and that was the word you were looking for.
5: I'm going to give it to you because the Riley Green wannabe over there who really wants to date Kelly Clarkson is giving you that whole point. So,
3: it's a whole point for you there, Jenny.
5: We're going to take it. Oh, this is weird. I'm trying really hard not to slide back into my Southern drawl, and it's difficult. Question number two. What gum proclaimed in its commercials, the taste is going to move you?
3: Oh, so much singing in this week's or this today. Whatever. What are we doing? Hello? three, two, one. Juicy fruit is gonna move you.
4: That's
3: something,
4: right.
3: Something, it gets right to you. Juicy fruit.
5: You gonna finish?
3: Nope.
4: Yeah.
5: No? Okay. You don't know the rest of it.
3: It's gonna move you.
5: The taste is
3: gonna
4: move
3: you. That's
4: the one.
3: Yep.
5: Jenny said Big Red. I know. I can't even try to give you that.
3: Yeah, I can't put that square peg in a round hole.
5: You've got to stop. I can't do this right now. Question number three.
3: I don't know if I'm Riley Green or Ted Lasso.
5: The whole thing is just wrong. Question number three. In which movie did the dean of Faber College say, fat, drunk, and stupid is no way to go through life, son?
3: Oh, that's a good party movie. That's Animal House.
5: Jenny said Revenge of the Nerds.
3: Oh, Jenny.
5: The correct answer.
4: I know.
5: Oh, my God. It's Animal House. Jenny, please make this stop. I am so sorry. Luke takes it 3-1. I don't even know what's happening anymore.
3: Oh, Jenny, you're a good player. You get on back in here sometime.
4: Yeah, I appreciate it. Yep. I'll call back next time, I promise.
3: Oh, you better.
5: You better.
3: Yeah.
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1: Hey there.
0: Hey there, everybody.
1: Hey, it's the 90s and 9.
0: Hey. Jeremy, I'm still kind of stuck on this whole, like, thinking about homecoming this week. It's kind of been the theme of the songs that I've been grabbing because I used to live for the school dance. I did. Like, that was my moment to shine. Because I, at one point, thought I was a good dancer. And that was just before I realized the hue of my skin and how I was actually not a good dancer. And so I was blissfully ignorant at how good I was.
1: Okay. Light switch rave.
0: Sure. I know. And I specifically remember dancing to like some like dance club songs in the 90s at school dances.
1: Sure.
0: And I felt like I could get down. And this was like the pinnacle song to dance to, because not only did it have a good beat, it was nice and fast, but it was very easy to sing along with because it's very repetitive. And it's easy to remember the song. And this evokes so many different memories of so many different instances that I am so excited because every time I play it, I want to start dancing.
1: Okay.
0: So will you indulge me and let me dance?
1: Sure. Dance till your heart's content.
0: Yeah, I want you to put your phone in your pocket, though.
1: Okay.
0: Because I'm not having that.
1: No promises.
0: Cece Peniston is her name. The song is Finally. And it's on 90s at 9. Luke and Jeremy on 93.3 KIOA.

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5: My fellow Iowans, we're voting for a new governor this year, and I'm throwing my hat in the ring because, well, my mom says I should be governor. 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I'm running on the nicer, newer car platform where I believe everyone should have the right to lower down payments, everyone should have the right to affordable monthly payments, and everyone should have the right to the pursuit of life, liberty, and a nicer, newer car. Unlike most politicians, I'm not making promises, I'm approving them. 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
1: Tomorrow it's another new edition of Am I the Bad Guy? 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
2: I've had plenty of twang.
1: Yes. 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Enjoy your day.
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2: Today, decreasing clouds, sun returns. Oh my gosh, the heavens are parting. The angels will be singing. And it will be glorious because we haven't seen the sun in so long. High near 68. Tonight, the clouds come back. Okay, that's fine. It's dark. Don't have to worry about it. Low around 56. The problem is the clouds stay. And then tomorrow, mostly cloudy and another slight chance of showers. Seriously, now I'm just mad again. High near 66.
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2: KCCI Storm Team 8 forecast, mainly sunny today with a high near 67. I like that. Tonight, slow down to 55. Tomorrow, partly to mostly cloudy with a high near 66.
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2: KCCI Storm Team 8 forecast. We got some sunshine and 68 going on. Tonight's low down to 56. Tomorrow, the clouds are rolling in with a chance of showers and the high near 66.
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Collecting cash? 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Tony Lorino with Throwback Nation.